You African people, this is an African court. Those who want to hear this court, please come in and sit down. Calling you African people, representing the people, Dr. Beko Ransom Kuti, Okunure Professor Hindu, J.K. Bremer, Young African Pioneer, Movement of the People, calling you African people.

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Yeah, check it out one time. 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
1: 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The music's on, I'm in the door. I look around and I can see the girls are waiting just for me.

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Why, this car is automatic, systematic, hydromatic. Why, it's greased lightning.